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Heart and These Dreams starting up this hour. I've got music on the way from Phil Collins, Maroon 5 coming up, and here's Lynn with Steal My Sunshine.

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1: You know, Raven, I bet you there's a science behind it. Because you don't like to call your ex by their real name. Because you want to, like, get them out of your life. To say the name is hurtful when you think back about a bad relationship that ended, you know?
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1: 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Like, we gave...

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2: 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Happy Friday to you. And by the way, if something awesome happens over the weekend, take our phone number down now so you could leave a message over the weekend. 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